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Just nature's way of reminding us that allergies are forever. But so are our bunches of songs. 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

I've been on this bus for 2.5 years. 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
9: I got very cheerful because it reminded me of that such a joyous time in my life. And you can imagine just the camaraderie of being with a group of people you loved who made music together and who were in the ascendancy and they were clicking together so well. This is I call it the finely tuned album because we'd made two albums as a band with Davy Johnston and this was our third and fourth. And it was such a wonderful time. I mean, everything just clicked cozy. We were very happy people. There were no arguments. Everybody got on with each other. Our producer was, and Bernie were our fifth and sixth members of the band. It was such a joyous experience to be so young, so successful, and still have the hunger to be even more successful. And this is the album that really launched me. I was very successful up to then, but this one launched me into another level of success.
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8: 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I mean, they all encouraged me. Both my brothers chipped in to help me buy a good acoustic guitar. 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

We hope you like this next song this morning on 100.3 The Bus. Kind of had to stick a knife inside a toaster to get it out.

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No bots, no BS, just one random song after another. 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
4: 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I like to write songs, and it's the only thing really about all of this that I really love. 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I mean, yeah, there's gigs where you can play and you know, you come off stage and you think, that's, well, I don't have to play. I've just played the best gig I ever played. I can die now. And that's happened to me. But it would be nothing without the song.
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16: Our quiet weather is coming to an end with thunderstorms forecast later today into early next week. Today, increasing clouds and breezy with a high of 78. Tonight, mostly cloudy with a low of 58. And tomorrow, a small chance of thundershowers, otherwise sunny and a high of 89. That's your forecast. I'm Jamie Grout from News Radio 1040 WHO.
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0: 100.3 The Bus. It's Heather. 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
1: Ask anybody. Owning a restaurant and or bar and or club is not the easiest thing in the world to do. I recommend that you don't bother trying. It's hard, man. I have a lot of people around here that I'm learning to trust, trying to trust. I have a tendency toward micromanagement because I like everything to be done my way. And at a certain point, you have to let that go because I just don't have the time. There's too many little things that happen and big things that happen. But all in all, having said that, I'm having a great time. It's a fantastic experience because anything intense is good for me. And here I am, working away.
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100.3 The Bus. It's Heather. It is Thursday. It's also National Bond with Your Dog Day, which I plan to do later this afternoon. We are heading to Pawsin Pines. It's sunny. 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He can play in the kiddie pools. I can't wait.

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9: 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It's really, really, really uncut. 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I do it now in public. I am making those clucking sounds. 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
7: Our quiet weather is coming to an end with thunderstorms forecast later today into early next week. Today, increasing clouds and breezy with a high of 78. Tonight, mostly cloudy with a low of 58. And tomorrow, a small chance of thundershowers, otherwise sunny and a high of 89. That's your forecast. I'm Jamie Grout from News Radio 1040 WHO.
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0: It's Heather. Have you been keeping up with this beagle rescue? There were over 1,500 beagles. They're at this controversial research facility in Wisconsin that basically performed all sorts of horrible experiments and research on beagle dogs. And they have finally been rescued. There are lots of rescue organizations all over the country that are taking in these poor animals, most if not all of whom have never set foot on grass, never really had a friendly human touch. And the Animal Rescue League is one of them. And they've already had a lot of other things going on here locally as well. So if you have the ability to do so, donate to the Animal Rescue League. These beagles are so darn cute. And I know they need the help too. This is a really busy time of year for stray pets, for extra kittens and puppies as well. So help out the ARL today if you can.
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5: Here's what you've made popular by getting your stream on. 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In at 8 is Euphoria on HBO Max. Your Friends and Neighbors on Apple TV is up one spot to 7 this week. The Pit on HBO Max remains on the chart at 6. Margo's Got Money Troubles on Apple TV remains at 5, with From on MGM Plus falling out of the top 3 to 4. The Boys on Amazon Prime Video holds on to the 3 position this week. Debuting at 2 is Lord of the Flies on Netflix. And holding on to the top spot for a second week is the new mystery Widow's Bay on Apple TV, your number one streamed show.
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Another song for your workday, picked by someone who also hates conference calls. Guaranteed human.

George Thorogood is going to be at the Vibrant Music Hall in Waukee on Tuesday night. 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
1: The Bee Gees are the most extraordinary, gifted. I mean, this is a, I can't listen to the Bee Gees, too much for me. It's too strong a feeling. They're up there with the Beatles for me.
2: 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Well, at a certain point, as a songwriter and as an artist, you actually wake up and you go, okay, I understand why we didn't like it then, but it's absolutely brilliant. Just the quality of the melodies, the production.
1: And we consider ourselves macho Irish rock stars, but we have been undone by the Bee Gees. We haven't told this to anyone else.
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We don't say the word diet at 100.3 The Bus. More than a snack, it's a whole meal of music. 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

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Rob Powers is in next with another chance to win $1,000. Coming up just after 3 o'clock on 100.3 The Bus.

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It's Rob Powers. Thanks for riding along. So back in the day, did you play hacky sack? 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Say

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0: 100.3 The Bus. We play everything. It's Rob Powers. Thanks for riding along on this Thursday afternoon. So I love reading about stuff from my middle school and high school days being revived by this generation. I graduated back in 95. Hacky sack wasn't something I really played. I don't know that I had the coordination. A lot of my skateboarding friends played hacky sack, probably because if you can ride a skateboard, you can kick the little ball. But it's being revived on college campuses, parks, schoolyards. The question is why? Low effort, low pressure, refreshingly offline. No scoreboard, no winner, no skill gatekeeping. It's just a bunch of folks standing in a circle trying to keep a little beanbag in the air from hitting the ground. For a generation burnout on hustle culture and hyper-competitive everything, lots of appeal. Hacky sack isn't about being good. It's about being together. And I'm in on that. I even kind of almost teared up. I'm going to go buy myself a hacky sack. Problem is, I think at this age, I'm probably going to have to stretch before I play.
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6: Hey, you know how the world's kind of in a real scary place right now with the horrible stories we hear about every week? I'm Robert Evans. I'm a journalist, and I cover the international fascist movement. And in 2019, July of that year, I decided to do something a little bit different. Instead of covering horror, I wanted to go look for hope. And I found it in a place you might find kind of unlikely, northeastern Syria. The region I visited is known as Rojava, and when the Western media covers it, they mostly just refer to these people as the Kurds. Since 2013, a loose alliance of revolutionaries over there have been fighting to not just drive back ISIS, but to establish something of a utopia, an egalitarian, feminist, eco-conscious community in a place that previously had known mostly war and terror. In the Women's War, I'll take you to this place, and I'll introduce you to the revolutionaries fighting to build it. Brave women who battle for equality with an AK-47, with a spade, and with a pen. Follow me as I travel to a land of war and hope, a place trapped on the edge of utopia and oblivion. I'm Robert Evans. 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
1: Many things happen to me. The one thing that's been most constant about all of it has been change. You know, nothing's been the same. Nothing stayed the same. And whether it be working with the same people or not, I mean, because most of the guys that work with me have been with me the whole time. And that includes even the people that work in technical, in the studio and everything. But nothing stays the same. And, you know, anyone that expects it to is mad and needs to get their head checked, because it's not, even if you try to keep things the same, it never will.
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Throb Powers coming up in September at Waterworks Park. You're not going to want to miss these guys. They're going to be with the Gin Blossoms and Blues Traveler. It's the Spin Doctor.

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1: 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Good luck.
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0: 100.3, the bus, Trav Powers. Thanks for riding along this evening. So the newly discovered asteroid is set to make a close pass by Earth on Monday. Scientists say there's no danger. The space rock named 2026 JH2. It's going to come within about 56,000 miles of the planet. That's closer than the distance to the moon, but it's apparently still a safe distance away. Here's the kicker. Astronomers only spotted this thing a few days ago. Like, I don't know, did it just pop up? Because it's estimated to be between 50 and 100 feet across, roughly the size of a small building. And despite the close approach, though, NASA says current calculations show no risk of impact and there's no cause for concern. So, I don't know, is it one of those things where you just say, as you were, let's keep on trucking.
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1: By the grace of God, you know, we have not lost the passion, you know, and the fire. As I said before, for some reason, a lot of musicians our age, they reduce themselves to embers, you know, and somehow we go into the room and you hear a tornado, fire, you know, I mean, it's like white heat. So I love that the passion and the willing to play that note with the intensity of that. If you die getting that note, then gosh darn it, die, you know, but get it, you know. And it sounds like that because, see, you can't get a sound like that unless you're willing to put all of it in it, to the point of, like, if you get a stroke by getting it, then get the stroke, you know. And so the collective sound of each musician, when we play like that, people are going to feel it.
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1: 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It's a chance to win a grand. Good luck. 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

100.3 The Bus. It's Rob Powers. Thinking about doing something risque. Andrew Bedwell will attempt to sail 1,900 miles across the Atlantic in a boat smaller than a bathtub. The tiny boat record currently crossing the Atlantic is 64 inches. Somebody did it back in 1993. His boat measures 46 inches. Across the Atlantic? Hell no.

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1: Magic Man.

100.3, the bus, what would you spend $1,000 on? Well, some of it would go to groceries, probably pay some bills, maybe get myself some steak. I don't know, steak's been kind of expensive lately. Want to win $1,000? I've got another keyword in the next 15 minutes. Your chance to win a grand on the bus.